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And I called your name like an addicted to cocaine, calls for the stars.

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Red Hot Chili Peppers, Scar Tissue. With the burning shed is so lonely of you. Reingevotet von Anke aus München über

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Reingevotet von Anna aus Braunschweig über 90s Instagram.

0: 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But you can't be any geek off the street. Gotta be handy with the steel if you know what I mean. Earn your keep.
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tomorrow might bring violence, destruction. Who knows? 'Cause time is slipping away.

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Stardust. Music sounds better with you. Reingebolted von Anna aus Braunschweig über 90s Instagram.